0: The latest hits and the greatest memories on Smooth 105.5, the new number one hit music station.
1: Ha, you know some people just don't know what I'm talking about, but I know you understand, 'cause I know you believe.

Enjoy your feel-good sound. The feel-good music. On your new number one best music station. Smooth 105.5.